0: 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My name is Ringo. And anyway, here I am on Little Steven's Underground Garage Show, listening to real people play real instruments and turning themselves into real bands.
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I said, my daddy's back. I opened up the door, and there stood Piano Jack. He said, I came to do some tinkling on your piano keys. I said, don't make me nervous.

0: got it upstairs. And she's got it downstairs. And she's got it on a balcony.
1: Danny Russell.
0: That's why I call mine Mel Gal. Hey now, my baby. Yes, she really can rock.
1: Crazy.
0: 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Jazzy. Like a steamer. Honest.